0: I know. It's time for another dad joke. Are you ready?
1: 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Because then it would be a foot. 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

They call themselves Madness, and they had a hit with that one, Baggy Trousers. And before that, Aussie band In Excess, Devil Inside. You've been listening to David Mills on Fraser Coast FM. Thanks for your company this afternoon. I'll be back Friday morning for Morning Magazine. Andrew's ready to drive you home. I'm leaving you with Daddy Cool, Boom Boom, Shaken Stevens, Oh Julie, and Ashley Simpson, Boyfriend.

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6: Well, the time is now 28 minutes past the hour of 5 o'clock, and we've got a little bit of Tina Arena, and all my buddies know that if I was born richer and handsomer, she would have been the next Mrs. Andrew. But anyway, here's the song. I think she wrote about me. I Need Your Body. 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

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I have no idea. 15 past 6, 107.5.

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These are the Four Tops.

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